0: I'm Jane Poynter, and I was one of the people who designed Biosphere 2. And then I was lucky enough to be one of the 8 people to live inside it for the very first mission for 2 years and 20 minutes.
1: I take my last breaths of this atmosphere, knowing that I will take breaths from a different atmosphere from all of you for 2 years.

0: 실내 기압이 안전 수치를 초과했습니다. 배를 찾아 숨통을 틔우세요.
1: So we used planet Earth as the model. And we used the biomes of planet Earth that have the most biodiversity because that would then help us maintain all of the cycles inside biosphere 2. They all worked together because they were all connected in the same atmosphere. They were connected with the same hydrological cycle.

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3: And rainforests are very important part of that. They've got a lot of biodiversity, a lot of different species.
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0: 그러네요.
3: So we had a fairly broad background base, but most of us had a scientific background of some kind. So we had an analytical chemist in here, somebody who was in charge of the rainforest and the savannah, who was a biologist and a marine biologist and ecologist and agriculture. So it was a really broad array. And then, of course, a doctor. So they were very specific when we were in here to the types of jobs that we were actually doing while we were in here.
2: 어이구, 오, 그러네. 퍼즐을 저기다 붙이는 건가?
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3: The basement below all the vibrant greenery would be packed with equipment that we named the Technosphere. Yeah, I would expect a chemist who would also have some physics background to understand how that all works, and that when you enclose air in a container like this, that expansion and contraction has to go somewhere.
4: 그러니까 온도를 높이면 얘가 풍선이 부풀어 오르는 것처럼 뜨거운 데 되면 그렇게 부풀 것 같아요.
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3: I mean, it is very weird to go walking into the lungs when the biosphere is truly sealed.
1: 예. Wow!
3: I think that most people go into the lung and go, what is this? Because it's just so otherworldly. So no, I don't think most people figure it out. 15 tons and it's held up by air. So the lungs are like bellows. So they grow bigger and they grow smaller. And that's really important with a structure that is as sealed as tightly as biosphere too. And so when it heats up during the day, we're in the desert, and it cools down at night, that air expands.

0: and contracts, and that needs to go somewhere. Otherwise, it would explode the building if you didn't build this hugely strong structure. So instead, we have the lungs that are the bellows that literally grow during the day and shrink as the atmosphere cools.
1: 여기가 조금 이거는 단단한데 얘는 부들부들한 걸로 생겼잖아요. 움직일 것 같은데?
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0: He was like prescribing things. I loved it. He was like absorbing the information and then prescribing the Yeah, it's like a doctor. I thought it was awesome.
6: I'm like a little late. The Korean doctor to Roy.
0: Well, sure, because when Roy went into the biosphere, he was a world-renowned pathologist doctor. But his personal goal was to go into the biosphere as a scientist and come out as an artist. And so he had a lot of different projects that he was doing, artistic projects that he was doing inside the biosphere. And that's very similar to the doctor that in the show.

0: 밤이 되니까.
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3: So each one of us took turns cooking. And we cooked for 24 hours, so three meals. You know, when you're cooking outside here, you go to your cupboard and you get all your herbs and your spices and a little soy and a little salt. We had none of that. None of that. And so when you're cooking the same ingredients over and over again, sweet potatoes, rice, beans, veggies, all wonderful ingredients, but always the same.
4: 금귤이 있다. 괜찮다. 이거 한 다발을. 이거 뭐 따도 되는 건가? 먹어도 되는 건가?
3: So remember, we were in here and we didn't have anything sweet. And so even in our breakfast, we would have the porridge. And then we always would put fruit in it to make it sweet. It actually turned out really well. It was good. And then, of course, with the goats, we got a lot of milk and a bit of cheese from the goats. So we were able to figure out how to make it pretty tasty, but it was challenging sometimes. We had to really get creative in how to make it good. A lot of chilies. We did grow chilies.
0: 이게 이거라고? 이거 고추? 그거를 좀 발견했고.
3: They were a saving grace. They helped make a lot of not so tasty food tasty.
5: 자, 우리 두 번째 요리 들어갑니다.
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5: Sí, claro.
4: ¡Claro! ¡Taco, taco, nacho!
3: Yeah, so she's just like so expressive.
5: Mr.

0: A very large part of planet Earth is covered in water, ocean. When we were building Biosphere 2 and imagining it as a model of planet Earth, we had to include an ocean. And the coral reef is an area of extraordinary biodiversity. And so it was just the natural thing to do was to include a coral reef inside Biosphere 2.
1: 아, 여기가 랩이구나.
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0: I mean, corals are important for several reasons. I mean, they're sequestering a lot of carbon. They're cleaning a lot of water. They have a lot of biodiversity.

city. 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And so studying corals is incredibly important, you know, because it's really telling us a lot about the health of the oceans.

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2: So the neuroscientist was fabulous because when I thought neuroscientist and I saw his picture, I'm like, oh, he's going to be grumpy. He's going to be, you know, like really serious. But he was so open. He was just, he was lovely.
3: 아, 그러면 이거를 약간 둘러싸게.
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1: So I think that space exploration is a critical part of who we are as humans. We've always explored beyond. We've always moved beyond the island that we live on to go around the planet and find other places that we can inhabit. I think it's a natural thing for us to do.
2: 깜짝 선물을 드립니다. 오!
1: I certainly am excited about the idea. What I'm particularly excited about, though, is how it impacts us all here on planet Earth as well.
3: 어? 방청.
4: 우와!
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3: 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And I think that is really important. I think, you know, the collaboration among people is so exceptionally important now.
4: 드디어 왔다. 소영아, 우리가 씨를 주러 왔어.
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2: 잘 가.
3: The process of healing the soil, I mean, it's a long process. The soil, the top part of the soil is in part where that recycling is happening, where you're taking the plants that have died and now they've got to release their nutrients so that new plants can grow. That's all happening in the topsoil. All of that is going on there. It's how the water is retained and doesn't run off. So for so many reasons, the fertility and the stability of our planet, we have to have topsoil. That's sort of how ecosystems work. Researchers come here with the dreams of living on another planet. At some point, they realize something really important. The way we will live on Mars one day is the same way that we must learn to live on Earth, right here, right now. So this is an incredibly rare planet that is incredibly abundant. I mean, the abundance on this planet is magnificent.

0: See the 나무? You see the little butterfly?
1: Yeah.
0: See the butterfly? Look at the flowers. Look at the flowers.
1: Look. Oh. Look.

0: On the third day of the chase for Moby Dick, the morning dawned fair and fresh over the Pacific. The Pequod's carpenter had fashioned Ahab a new leg from the broken keel of Ahab's wrecked boat. But the whale was not yet in sight.
1: Aloft there! What do you see?
2: Nothing, sir! Nothing!
3: Aye, it must be so. I've oversailed him. Aye, he's chasing me now, not I him.
2: About! About!
4: Against the wind, he now steers for the open jaw. God keep us.
0: A whole hour passed, and at last, Ahab described the spout again from the weather bow.
1: Ha! Forehead to forehead, I meet thee. This third time, Moby Dick!
0: In due time, the boats were lowered. But as, standing in his shallop's stern, Ahab just hovered upon the point of the descent, he waved to the mate, who held one of the tackle ropes on deck, and bade him pause.
2: Starbuck!
1: Sir?
3: Some ships sail from their ports, and ever afterwards are missing. Some men die at ebb tide, some at low water, some at the full of the flood. And I feel now like a billow that's all one crested comb, Starlet. I am old. Shake hands with me, man.
0: Their hands met, their eyes fastened. Starbuck's tears, the glue.
2: Lower away!
0: Suddenly, the waters around them slowly swelled in broad circles, then quickly upheaved, as if sideways sliding from a submerged berg of ice, swiftly rising to the surface. A low rumbling sound was heard, a subterraneous hum, and then all held their breaths, as bedraggled with trailing ropes and harpoons and lances, a vast form shot lengthwise, but obliquely from the sea. Moby Dick seemed maddened by yesterday's fresh irons that corroded in him. The white whale came with his head held high above the water, churning his tail among the boats. And once more flailed them apart. But, leaving Ahab's almost without a scar. While Dagoo and Queequeg were stopping the strained planks, and as the whale swimming out from them turned and showed one entire flank as he shot by them again, lashed round and round to the fish's back, pinioned in the turns upon turns in which, during the past night, the whale had reeled the involutions of the lines around him, the half-torn body of Fadala was seen.
5: But I said, old man, that ere thou couldst die on this voyage, two hearses must verily be seen by thee on the sea.
6: The first not made by mortal hands, and the visible wood of the last one must be grown in America.
7: Aye, Parsi! I see thee again! Aye, and thou goest before!
1: This, then, is the hearse that thou did promise!
7: Then where is the second hearse?
0: Ahab ordered the mates of the wrecked boats back to the ship, and, setting sail to the rising wind, Ahab's lonely boat was swiftly impelled to leeward by both oars and canvas. Whether fagged by the three

days running chase, and hindered in his swimming by the knotted hamper he bore, or whether it was some latent deceitfulness and malice in him, the white whale's way began to abate. At last, Ahab darted his keen iron into the whale. As the harpoon sank to the socket, as if sucked into a morass, Moby Dick sideways writhed and spasmodically rolled his flank against the bow. Almost simultaneously, with a mighty volition of ungraduated, instantaneous swiftness, the white whale darted through the weltering sea.

hearing the tremendous rush of the sea-crashing boat, the whale wheeled round to present his blank forehead at bay. But, in that evolution, catching sight of the nearing black hull of the ship, seemingly seeing in it the source of all his persecutions, bethinking it may be, a larger and nobler foe, of a sudden, he bore down upon its advancing prow, smiting his jaws amid fiery showers of foam.

0: Meantime, Tashtego, who had been about to nail a red flag at the masthead, according to Ahab's order, remained suspended with hammer in hand.
1: Oh, Ahab, Ahab, lo thy work. My God, stand by me now.
2: I grin at thee, thou grinning whale!
0: Moby Dick, strangely vibrating his predestinating head from side to side, rushed upon them. Retribution, swift vengeance, eternal malice were in his whole aspect. The solid white buttress of his forehead smote the ship's starboard bow, till men and timbers reeled.
2: The ship! The hearse! The second hearse! Its wood could only be American! Thou damned whale! Tied to thee, I chase thee still, and tow to pieces! Thus, I give up the spear!
0: The harpoon was darted. The stricken whale flew forward. With igniting velocity, the line ran through the grooves, ran foul. Ahab stooped to clear it.

The Pequod was fading sideways like a phantom. And now, concentric circles seized the lone boat itself, and all its crew, and each floating oar, and every lance pole, and, spinning, animate and inanimate, all round and round in one vortex, carried the smallest chip of the Pequod out of sight.

0: The drama's done. Why then do I appear before you? Because one did survive the wreck, and that one was I. After the Parsi's disappearance, I took an oar in Ahab's boat, and so I floated on the margin of the scene, witnessing all the tragedy that followed. When I reached the center of the vortex of the sinking ship, Queequeg's coffin life buoy, owing to its great buoyancy, shot upwards with great force, leaped into the air, and fell over, floating by my side. Buoyed up by that coffin, for almost one whole day and night, I floated on the open sea. On the second day, a sail drew near.
1: Hey!
0: And picked me up at last. It was the devious cruising Rachel that in her retracing search after her missing children only found another orphan. And I only am escaped alone to tell thee.

0: Jess, you have no tracks from here. You need tracks here.
1: Okay.
0: Do you understand what I'm saying?
1: Yes.
0: If you don't get across, okay? Ask her once. If she doesn't do it, make her do it. I don't care what you do. Hey. That's way better. You just got to be a little bigger right there.
2: It's just like, you know how you, you know how like your gut tells you something? That's what it's telling me.
3: You gonna get on?
2: I don't know. I have a feeling I'm either gonna get stepped. I have a feeling I'm gonna get stepped on, or worse.
4: Sometimes it can be scary to stay like on the bull, but. At the same time, when I get in, all I think about is just focus on what's happening there and don't look up and write 8 seconds if you can.
3: Open your hand. All right, close your hand.
2: What?
3: Can you take a wrap?
2: No.
3: No? Okay. Then just take it behind your hand. That's all you want to do there.
5: There you go. All right.
3: Okay.
5: There you go. I like it. Bear down now, Phil.
6: Yeah, keep a hold of her. Right there. Let her crawl up her.
7: It's going to be Shelby Kirby.
8: Don't get him in the shoulders. Get him right there. Right there. All right, you ready?

0: or do him the other way.
1: Which way?
0: Like that. His head facing that way, his butt over there. There you go.
1: Good run.

0: In 10 years, I see myself in college and to do clinics and teach other people how to rodeo as well. Because I want to, I don't know, just, yeah. So I want to go to the college that my dad went to because they're very successful there. My dreams are to go to college finals, college rodeo, and to win.
1: Let's go.
2: I'm tired.
3: Okay, are we ready to go one more time?
4: Hi.

0: Hi.
1: How was your day, Shelby?
0: Good. It was okay.
1: Well, we went out to a friend's rodeo arena where her brother rides, and she was hanging out with all the girls that are like 16 and older, and Colton told the girls that he always brags, but told the girls that girls can't ride. And Shelby stood up and said, well, I'm gonna ride tonight. Of course, me and Barbara signed the papers calling her bluff, and next thing I knew, Louie came up there and said, hey, Shelby's in the chute, do you want to come down there? Of course, I had to go down there to see it with my own eyes, and sure enough, she was in there. And about that time, they opened the gate and she went. And she came off, she rode good, she came off, she hit the ground really hard. She jumped right up and brushed it off like it wasn't nothing. Made me very proud.

0: I don't know if you know about that, Shelby.
1: Yeah.
0: But I was walking across the arena, and they let one of the meanest bulls out, and it jumped the fence and almost killed your dad. I hit the ground, and when I looked up, his hoofs hit right here, 1973.
1: You're old. how old was you then? Or, like, when that happened?
0: I don't know, 7th grade, 6th grade.
1: So, like, 12, 13? Mm-hmm. Maybe 11, I don't know.
0: So I kind of rode like you did, starting out. But I can promise you, I did not hit the ground as hard as you did the first time.
1: I was, like, at first, I was, like, I didn't know what was going to happen to me if I got hurt or something like that.
0: But you're confident you can ride it?
1: Yeah, I'm pretty sure.
0: Been determined to ride it?
1: Yeah. I just feel like doing something that some girls don't want to do, like, I just want to help them out and stuff like that. And help me out.

0: good.
1: Everything loaded and ready?
0: I think so.
1: Good weekend.
0: I just don't know what I want yet.
1: I mean, you know, you just won the world championship last year. And who knows, maybe after 2 years, you may just say, I want to go see if I can make the NFR.
0: I don't want to spend my life trying to make the NFR when it's not the real NFR, you know?
1: If it gets to the
0: NFR. If it gets to the NFR. It's giving women a place in rodeo where they don't have to be married to a guy who's going to the NFR and get to work and stay at home and, you know, take care of stuff. But they get to actually make rodeo a career themselves instead of just watching their husbands. And barrel racers have been able to do that, but for breakaway ropers, I think that opens the door to a whole new level of involvement.
1: Yeah, yes. Women's participation.
0: Women, exactly.

0: You're only 10 years old. You're competing against the 12 and under, which are basically eighth graders of twice your size. The arena's so small, you have to adjust your timing when you need to get off, so then that way you get a good run to the goat, be the fastest you can be.
1: Yes, ma'am.
0: Keep your hands low. Get your feet in front of you. Let him go. Ride. Look at your spot.
1: Okay.
0: Okay. It's deep, so be sure and ride through. We're just going to get bogged down a little bit, okay?

0: Today feels like a Monday.
1: Mm-hmm.
0: Don't you think?
1: Yes. I'm exhausted. Tired.
0: How was your coffee this morning?
1: Good.

0: Hey.
1: Good morning.
2: Hi, good morning.
1: Have a good day.
0: Thank you.
3: Other ways to solve problems whenever we do happen to come across issues in dealing with if we get upset, if we're angry, if we're out in a recess and we're kind of getting upset, notice that we're getting upset. So we're going to go over a little bit more of that. Have y'all ever felt like that? Is it okay to feel that way?
4: Yes.
3: Yes, it's okay to feel that way. You're not the only one going through this. You are not the first. You're not the last. So it's not going to be something that you have to be completely scared of and just kind of come into a shell and try not to deal with it.

0: I have a hole? Do I have a hole?
1: How many bulls are we getting on?
0: However many, we brought five. The first one we're putting you on, he's going to be the lowest of them. I mean, they're all just dump kickers, but, yeah. I mean, this one will get you kind of...
2: This one helps you out a lot.
0: Yeah, he's all right. They're good for you. They're good for your age group. Push him down. Yeah, push him over. Don't be scared to push him over. All right. When you slide up there, remember, stay up off your pockets, okay? Get them feet in front of your rope and get your feet in and get where you want to be. I got you. Don't worry about it. We're ready when you are.
3: Squeeze!
0: He's actually all right, little bucker. I like him.
4: We'll work on that, and then we'll run Cinnamon back in there for you. That make you a little bit mad bucking off?
1: Huh?
4: To make you mad bucking off? Yeah, me too. I don't like losing, even if it's in practice.
1: Yeah.
0: Come here and stand in front of me.
2: Oh. Side up. Big nod. Mean it now.
0: This is how I leave the shoot. See how I'm getting up?
1: Yeah.
0: Up. Of course, I have to always move my feet because I slide way back. So, like, when you see me ride, you'll see my feet go behind my rope. You got to keep moving them.
1: Yeah.
0: And keep gripping. It's this position right here.
1: Oh, my God.
4: You'll be all right. Just practicing. There you go.
0: There you go. Oh, I see what you're doing. I see the difference.
1: Hold up.
4: Squeeze with your feet. Yeah. Can't ever let go
1: squeeze.
4: With your feet.
1: That's the problem.
0: I'm going to be real honest with you. I know that I'm riding right when I get off and the next day my butt cheeks hurt. Because you're squeezing. It's like you're squeezing your butt cheeks the whole time.
1: Yeah.
4: Squeeze with them feet. Got to keep on with them feet.
0: And the best way to build your stamina up is to practice. It builds your muscle. It builds your core. So then your brain translates it. Once you're on there, your brain translates it. Your body does, like, it memorizes stuff. Just like your brain memorizes stuff in school, your body memorizes what you do and how you work this to where it translates over into the arena.
4: Yeah, because like I said earlier, you don't want to think in there.
1: Yeah.
4: Let it all go and let your body work. Want to try it again? Run the same one in there.
5: Cut this sucker no slack now. Take it to him. You ain't going to hurt him. Do your best to.
4: All right. Pull it back just a little bit.
1: Pull it back.
4: Yank on it. There you go. Pull some more. All right.
1: I don't like a tight flank.
0: You don't like it tight? Once you get to riding more, you're going to want it tight.
4: Yeah, because if it slides across his back, you can really get yourself hurt.
0: Open that hand.
4: Sit up, chest out, just like this. There you go. Head down.
0: Right there.
4: And try, dang it.
0: Go to it. All you, baby. Squeeze. Over him.
1: I can't move my legs.
0: You're all right. You're good.
4: I got you.
1: Come on.

0: You're good, Hoss. Right. When you get home tonight, if you ice it and take a hot bath, you'll be all ready to go this weekend.
1: All right.
0: Well, I'm talking about I'm not going to enter because my thumb hurts.
1: All right, you gotta go through the fence,
2: though.
1: I can't help you that far. Sorry.
2: I got you.
1: Three of us won't fit.
2: Let's go over to the bench and have a seat, all right?
3: I can't move my shoulder up.
0: That's because you're a little stunned. You're a little sore, baby. And
1: take
0: it's,
1: a deep breath.
0: It'll be like that for just a little bit, but if you breathe and you, but your mom is right.
1: Here you go, here.
3: Oh my God, I can't swallow it.
1: Let's go, Coda. Be right, kid. Fired up.
4: Come on.
0: You see me, I'm scared to death until I nod my head. And then once I nod my head, I'm like, oh, hey, this thing's so big. It was kind of fun.
1: Yeah.
0: But I mean, it is. If somebody tells you they ain't scared of riding bulls, boy, they are either on drugs or lying. Because I have never not been scared of riding bulls. But like I said, your drop on that barrel, your drop is perfect. We're all proud of you. As long as you keep trying, it's when you stop trying that you start really getting hurt.
3: Yeah.
0: You know, and I can tell you want to do it. We just got to get you a little more experience under your belt. It doesn't matter how much faith I have in you. Hell, it doesn't matter how much faith God has in you at that point. If you think in your head that you're going to buck off, you're probably going to buck off. But if you get on that bull and you're like, all right, I'm going to ride the crap out of this sucker, you may not make that ride, but you're going to get a hell of a lot further than you will when you're just downing yourself in your head. It's a consistency thing. It's work. Bull riding is a lot of work, baby.
5: Yeah, that's
0: you're all right, man. I'm proud of you, sweetie. You know I always got your back. Always. Every time. No matter what, I'm always going to be proud of you.
5: I'm used to not.
0: No matter what, I'm always here, all right?
5: Mm-hmm. Like, come on.

0: making a mess.
1: You are?
0: I always do.
1: That's okay. We have water. We can wash.
0: Yeah.
1: Kind of like we're open. We have a return outlet.
0: I had a conversation with my dad the other day. You know, we were talking about going to college and finding a house and me moving out. And it's scary, you know. I've been at home for 17 years, will be 18 years. And just the thought of not coming home and seeing my dad laying on the couch or having mom, you know, talk to me, hey, how was your day? I think it's going to be really different.

0: Hi, guys. Welcome to the desert. That's Drover. He's going to jump all over you. How are you? Oh, good to see you.
1: Hey, sister.
2: Hey.
1: How are you?
2: Good.
0: Hey, Nikki.
3: How are you?
0: I'm fabulous. How are you?
3: Why are you so hard?
0: Good to see you. Dano, what's going on right here? Oh, you doing all right? Love you. Y'all come on. I'm going to go turn the barn lights on.

0: 까지.
1: He thinks he's starving.
2: Yeah. You have so many back numbers.
1: Yeah.
2: I think I have like 4 back numbers.
1: Mm-hmm. Well, I got most of these.
2: Junior high?
1: Junior high, yeah. Kind of when we were going to Vegas a lot, you know, they give you a lot out there.
2: How was Vegas when you were my age?
1: When I was your age, I guess I was about 12 when they really started having Vegas, so I was a little older than you. That was, I guess, I went the second year they kind of started having junior stuff out there. But when I went, it was like invitational. Mm-hmm. So like you had to be invited to go, or you like had to qualify, you know, through mm-hmm. something to get there. So there weren't a lot of us, you know. There was like one rodeo to go to, and that was it. I mean, now y'all are able to go to a lot more stuff, and there's a lot more kids, and it pays so much more now. It's insane.
3: People don't realize how important the business side of rodeo is, even teaching our kids right now.
4: Yeah. Yeah, you don't take care of business, and you don't deserve to win.
3: Especially nowadays, because the horse that we used to give $6,500, $8,500 for, they want $40,000 for it now.

0: Come here. 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
1: We took Jesse to her first rodeo when she was like 3 or 4. She went down there and just bailed, hit the ground running, and, yeah. You know, and I was like, you know, some kids are competitive and some aren't. And yeah. I was like, holy crap. And fast forward, you know, a few years, we start roping. I take her to Vegas the first time, and she's 11, has no business being there. And I thought, this is going to bust her egg right here. Yeah. And she roped good. She didn't win anything. And we're driving home. She goes, Dad, you need to buy more calves. And I was like, okay. So we go back the next year, and she wins the Roy Cooper and the Resistall and the Mike Johnson, all three, 19 and under as a 12-year-old.
2: Wow.
1: Yeah.
2: You give them a taste of winning, and like they say, winning never gets old.
1: No.
2: You know, and you're doing it. You're doing all this. We're not doing all this for the money. I mean, we all know that. But we're doing it because we love it, and we're doing it because they love to win.
1: I want to thank you for your son that died on the cross for us. We want to thank you for safe travels. In your name we pray. Amen.
3: Amen.

0: Look at my elbow. I mean, my
1: I know.
0: shirt.
1: You're all twisted up like a little pretzel.
0: Yeah, me in the hospital bed.
1: Yep, you this morning. The emergency room.
0: Oh, yeah, my May.
1: There's my May. Are you gonna try to ride next weekend?
0: Probably. Not. Don't know.
1: When are you gonna ride again?
0: I don't know. Depends how I feel.
1: To figure out what we can give you tonight to help you sleep. Your drink's over here, baby.
0: I guess you can say I'm strong a little. I'm brave. Bull riding has taught me strongness, and then you can meet a lot of people that are actually, like, I'm gonna say, like, friends, but not fake, if you get what I'm saying. Like, family. Talon.
2: Hello?
0: Talon.
2: What's up?
0: Guess what?
2: What's up?
0: Oh!
2: Sick.
0: Guess what I did?
2: What?
0: I sprained my hip.
2: That's no bueno.
0: So, what do you think about me coming to your bull ride tomorrow?
2: I love the idea, and you should do it.
0: All right, I guess I'll see you tomorrow. But send me the location and everything.
2: All right.
0: All right.

0: Bye.
1: Hi, Shelby.
0: Hi, Talon.
1: What's up, dude?
0: I can't. I swear if you saw my coach.
2: How are you?
1: Good.
3: I'm good.
1: How are you?
3: Hello.
2: I'm getting
1: hugged. What's up? CJ, you're standing in a
2: All right, let him go because he's got to go start getting ready.
1: Yeah.
4: That cowboy got hustle on your face. Give that cowboy a hand. Yeah, that little cowboy here. That little bull out of the street. Awesome.
0: Thomas, I want to go to board hang tomorrow.
4: I'm sorry, we got.

0: So we call it catching.
1: You're kind of doing like a hybrid of it, right?
0: We call it catching.
1: Catching, okay. See, what I do is I come more, so I'm here, and I grab deep, I grab way down in here. And when I flank, I bring them together like I'm stuffing.
0: Yeah.
1: But I keep them on top of this back leg. You see how they're not in the dirt?
0: Yeah.
1: I don't like to bring this back leg back here to get them for the sake of it throws everything off. I keep everything right here. So, like, when I flank, I work really hard on keeping it between my thighs. So, like, when I push down, my arms are between my thighs. When I sit on my goat, it lets you have control over him where he's not going to kick, but it still gives you the control of being able to gather him instead of stuff.
0: So, like,
1: yes. Yeah, see how you're...
2: Look at how much slack you're going to have.
1: And you're square.
3: Point.
1: Woo!
3: Yeah. You got a run, Nine-Nine.
0: Thank you.
3: Beautiful run, bro.
0: I give two.
4: This is a map of the Howard College campus. We're in this building number 17 right now. Mm-hmm. We're going to go take a look at some of these other buildings, and then the rodeo arena. You keep going out that way, as I'm sure you're aware.
5: Mm-hmm.
4: But you keep going out that way, and y'all will go take a visit out there here after a while.
5: Awesome.
4: This is the old main building, the one we started in. These are called the annex buildings right here, down that breezeway, and then the back breezeway behind that. This is where, if you had any theater classes or anything, we'd take in those. We do theater, we do ceramics.
5: Oh, okay.
4: Alright, so this is the student union building. So, over here, this is where some student activities will happen.
0: Mm-hmm.
4: Something about the library. We have some reference text over here, so inside

0: encyclopedias, dictionaries. They have updated the collection.
1: Okay.
0: And they have a huge database of books online, and then everything in here is the year 2000 or newer.
2: I don't know if I'm ready for you to go. Seems
1: like
2: yesterday you were born.
1: Yeah.
2: Take you to these junior rodeos.
1: Yeah.
2: That's a.
1: This isn't that far.
2: It's not that far.
1: It'll be good.
2: And you know the way home from here.
1: Yeah, and it's close to home.
2: It's close to home. You can come see Dad.
1: And maybe the only thing is it's too close to home.
2: Oh, wow. Thanks.
1: Yeah, I know it.
3: We run barrels and tie goats in that front pen.
1: Okay.
3: And then just to ride, a lot of times you just need to ride your horse, ride them there.
1: Yes.
3: We do all the events in here.
1: How many girls do you have right now?
3: Tracy?
4: Huh?
3: 17. And I, at one point, told the president, I'm never going to have over 12 girls again.
4: Right.
3: Managing personalities with girls can be a lot, especially if they're competitive.
4: Right.
3: I mean, they're always going to be fighting about boys or whatever, how they keep the dorm room or whatever, but you throw into it on, because, Jesse, I don't know if you know, on the college deal, it's kind of, to me, it's like a track meet. Everybody's individual points count. You know, with the, you've been winning for a long time, so that's not anything new, and that's one of the reasons we're really interested in you. You know, that's why you are going to be heavily recruited by everybody. And that's not a sales pitch for Howard. I'd love for you to come to Howard.

Coast Guard, Coast Guard, Coast Guard, Coast Guard, Coast Guard, Coast Guard, Coast Guard, Coast Guard, Coast Guard, Coast Guard, Coast Guard, Coast Guard, Coast Guard, Coast Guard, Coast Guard, Coast 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

0: job, baby.
1: Thank you.
0: Good job, Naya.
1: Thank you.
0: I'm so excited.
1: Me too.
0: You get to tie goats finally in Vegas. Huh? Ooh, good pop.
2: Congratulations, baby girl.
0: Congratulations, Naya. I'm so proud of you.
3: Yeah, he has to. I don't know why.
0: Good.

0: See how you just roll hunched over like this. Pull. There you go. See? See, I'm basically, like, when I get over the front end, it looks like I'm on my tippy toes pushing out, trying to go dancing with somebody. That's all it is. This is your dancing partner. Basically just a bitch in the relationship. You just gotta follow along. Get up more. Ah! Not like that.
1: You pushed before.
0: Push up. Tippy toes. Get on your tippy toes.
1: It's like this?
0: Yes. Like here? Get out over it. Like that.
1: Hold up. Go slow so I can do it.
0: Okay. Okay.
1: Alright. Is that better?
0: Yes. A lot better.
1: Okay. I wrote my essay over that this week.
2: What?
1: About criminal injustice and like bias against.
2: Mine was about a guy who got convicted. He got 36 years in prison for taking $50 from a bakery. Like full on in Louisiana.
1: Well, mine was about how like people who go to prison like spend the rest of their lives like trying to like fight to get like people to not judge them for the rest of their lives.
2: Mm-hmm. Which is true.
1: Mm-hmm. It is.
2: Thanks.
1: Stetson's a prime example.
2: Never once.
1: You know, one day you're gonna go to jail for doing something stupid and nobody's gonna talk to you anymore, and then like you're gonna be like, this is injustice. I'll be like, I told you, I wrote a paper.
2: You would go before
1: Here's the
2: me.
1: Paper.
2: You would go before me. I don't know what for.
1: What would I go for? I don't know. I'd sit in my trailer. Okay. Go ahead. Okay. Here, you want some?
3: Yeah.
1: I think it'll hold.
3: Yeah, I need to touch on
1: all the stick too. Thank y'all. Okay. Is everything like even?
3: Yeah.
1: Okay. Can you come help?

0: 팀. Oh, it is cold.
1: Yes, it is.
0: Oh, your dress.
1: It's okay. Okay.
2: It's gonna dry.
3: Good job today.
0: Seth, you did a good job.
3: Here's your date.
4: You're pretty.
0: Seth, homie! Wow. Oh. Stetson, you're looking like the man.
3: He is the man.
5: Two of them. That leopard jacket's paying off. Never saw a goat tire look like that.
0: Thank you.
6: Got it.
0: So kind.
5: Where'd you go, Kaitlyn? You came and put it on you.
6: Go.
0: Oh my word.
5: That's the wall.
3: That's the wall.
6: That's a good picture.
0: That is a good picture.
6: Yeah. I can see that. Oh, I hear motorcycles.
0: I bet it is a.
6: It's like a circus.
0: No. I bet it's like one of those like dirt bike things. Or
6: because that's
0: monster
6: what I hear.
0: Trucks.
6: That's
0: monster
6: what it
0: trucks.
6: Is.
0: Hey, I'm doing good in my heels. Aren't you proud?
6: Yeah.
0: I've got
6: haven't fallen yet.
0: Remember like last year for the athletics banquet, like, and I couldn't even walk across the stage? Look at me now.
6: That's crazy how loud it is from outside.
0: That is crazy.
6: This door.
0: You have tickets?
6: Yep.

are they doing this? They said when you got here, the whole thing started. Who are you? What are you? Where did you come from? I think you're the cause of all this. I think you're evil!

I am R. Rat. Look at that. It is a rat, a rat, a rat, a rat. The rat went rat-a-tat-tat, rat-a-tat-tat, rat-a-tat-tat, and the cat went.